It's gonna be kind of right tonight. 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
3: 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Iedere ochtend, Erik van Vliet.

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I paid the price to control the dice. I'm more precise, to the point I'm nice. 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

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And I wanted to wish the Black and Blue Show a very, very happy show. 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
0: That sounds like us.
1: We sing about beauty and we sing about truth. At $10,000 a show.
0: Right.

I got a freaky old lady named a Cocaine Kitty who embroiders on my jeans. I got my poor old gray-haired daddy.